0: 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Like this.
1: I'll be working my way back to you, babe.
0: And this.
2: 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How do you claim you speak? I'll be watching you.
0: 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Like this.

I woke last night to the sound of thunder. How far off I sat and wondered. Started humming a song from 1962. And it's funny how the night moves.

0: 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Yeah! 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
1: Got the showbiz report coming up in just a moment, but first, we wrap up the mashup. Are you ready, ladies and gentlemen? It's the rock and roll anthem of the 70s theme today. The ones you cranked up in the Gremlin on the A-track. Remember the Gremlins had the big picture of the Gremlin on top of the hood? That's fantastic.
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1: 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We need all five titles, 815-939-3388. 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

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Bill Dyke on a Friday, 80 south of 80, because today happens to be National One-Hit Wonder Day. We're celebrating all next hour. Stay tuned for all the fun music you chose through our Facebook page. Let's see what comes out to be the number one most requested one-hit wonder. Getting closer.

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0: 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At 6 o'clock, it's a countdown from the 1980s. Those American Top 40 countdowns Saturday afternoons brought to you by Jersey Mike's in Bradley. Full weather check on the way, the four tops, the cars, and your birthday list all coming up next.
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